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0: Just confirming the caller. It will be northbound side, not southbound side. Likely be Station 5 on scene first.
1: Walk right.
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0: The caller had to disconnect. She did state that police was on scene. We'll confirm with the ESP which lanes it is.
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On channel 4 Bravo, box 40810, EMS level 2, 7116, Daleville Place, Cross Street, Backlake Road. Truck 408, ambulance 408. On channel 4 Bravo, box 40810, EMS level 2, 7116, Daleville Place, Cross Street, Backlake Road. Engine 429, Medic 402. On channel 4 Bravo, box 42901, EMS level 1, 7887, Jones Branch Drive, 806, Cross Street, West Park Drive. Engine 429, Medic 402. On channel 4 Bravo, box 42901, EMS level 1, 7887, Jones Branch Drive, 806, Cross Street, West Park Drive.

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North Kings Highway, Office Depot, Cross Street, Hogue Street.

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2: 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Box 43203, EMS level 1, 5525, Sideburn Road, Cross Street, New Guinea Road. Engine 408, medic 408, on channel 4 Bravo, box 40809, EMS level 1, 7420, East Warland Road, 20, Cross Street, Whitney Street. Engine 408, medic 408, on channel 4 Bravo, box 40809, EMS level 1, 7420, East Moreland Road, 20, Cross Street, Whitney Street.

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Rescue 408, Engine 208, Medic 208, Engine 422, Medic 422, on Channel 4 Charlie, Box 42650, crash with injury, Interstate 395 southbound Cree-Edsel Road, cross street, Interstate 395 Expressway southbound ramp to Interstate 395 southbound. Rescue 408, Engine 208, Medic 208, Engine 422, Medic 422, on Channel 4 Charlie, Box 42650. Crash with injury, Interstate 395 southbound Cree-Edsel Road, cross street, Interstate 395 Expressway southbound ramp to Interstate 395 southbound.

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1: Way up.
2: Negative, so nothing on the northbound front as we'll turn it back around and now head south.
1: Got it.

Well, we did not have anything further from the caller or any location data from the phone other than a single phase two hit from the cell phone. It's going to be very low confidence. But that was showing on 95 north. Correction, it's going to be westbound from the beltway. Or correction, slip.

0: Rescue 408, Measure 2-8. We didn't have anything going out 395 southbound. We're going to get on 495 westbound. Take a look there. We don't have anything. All units can go in service.
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0: 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Pretty much on all units.
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0: Dimension 2A. We just ran 495 westbound down to Braddock. We have nothing. All units still in service.
1: 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Special all units on the accident injury 395 at Edsel. 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

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On Channel 4 Bravo, Box 42707, EMS Level 3, 8113. 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Ambulance 414 Echo, Engine 427. On Channel 4 Bravo, Box 42707, EMS Level 3, 8113. Lytton Road, Cross Street, Dabney Avenue.

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On channel 4 Bravo, box 40903, EMS level 3, 2207 Cavendish Drive, Cross Street, Riverside Road. Matic 409, engine 409. On channel 4 Bravo, box 40903, EMS level 3, 2207 Cavendish Drive, Cross Street, Riverside Road. Ambulance 408, engine 426. On channel 4 Bravo, box 42602, EMS level 3, 6513, Braddock Road, Cross Street, Fairland Street. Ambulance 408, engine 426. On channel 4 Bravo, box 42602, EMS level 3, 6513, Braddock Road, Cross Street, Fairland Street.

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Ivy Mount Court, 52, Cross Street, Patriot Drive. Engine 408, Medic 418. 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Ivy Mount Court, 52, Cross Street, Patriot Drive.

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Residential fire alarm, 3229. Highland Lane, Cross Street, Overbrook Road.

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1: Battalion 404, you're responding with Truck 430, Rescue 404, Engine 418, crash, possible entrapment. 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Vehicle into a parked car now in a ditch on its side. One person trapped. 2226.

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0: 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We've begun stabilization. 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
1: Okay, I'll copy. 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
1: 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EMS 401, ambulance 428. 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

0: 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Patient's going to be right behind you. Area you already passed. We got a waiver. We're going to be with the patient. Fairfax, Ninja 106. The correct address will be in front of 7612 Terrace Street.
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Outside gas leak, 2803 Pope Street, Cross Street, North King Highway.

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0: Does the caller have an apartment number or a side of the building?
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0: 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We've also added the what three words.
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2: Engine 408, ambulance 408. On channel 4 Bravo, box 40804, EMS level 2, 3723, Hummer Road, Cross Street, Pleasant Way. Engine 408, ambulance 408. On channel 4 Bravo, box 40804, EMS level 2, 3723, Hummer Road, Cross Street, Pleasant Way.

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Ambulance 413, engine 429. 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

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On Channel 4 Bravo, Box 40923, EMS Level 2, 2802, Arlington Drive, 202 Cross Street, Vernon Square Drive.

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1: Copy, just be advised, the caller is at Traley Drive. 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
0: 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Well, PD cleared the second address. 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
0: Can you let County PD know there is a vehicle traveling in the opposite travel lanes heading west on Route 50 just prior to Gallows Road?
1: Vehicle description?
0: Negative.
1: Copy, and just to confirm, are they traveling eastbound in the westbound lanes?
0: They were traveling westbound in the eastbound lanes.
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On channel 4 Bravo, box 40809, EMS level 2, 7406 Lucerne Lane, 102. Engine 408, ambulance 408. On channel 4 Bravo, box 40809, EMS level 2, 7406, Lucerne Lane, 102.

0: Master 22, Engine 422, Medic 422, EMS 402, Engine 419, Medic 419, on Channel 4 Charlie, Box 42252, Crash, Medic required, Interstate 95 southbound, 3.286, Cross Street, Interstate 95 southbound, ramp to Interstate 95 expressway southbound, Truck 422, Engine 422, Medic 422, EMS 402, Engine 419, Medic 419, on Channel 4 Charlie, Box 42252, Crash, Medic required, Interstate 95 southbound, pre-Route 286, Cross Street, Interstate 95 southbound, ramp to Interstate 95 expressway southbound. Medic 410, on Channel 1 Bravo, Box 14602, Mutual Aid, EMS, 300, Park Avenue, Cross Street, Little Fold Street. Medic 410, on Channel 1 Bravo, Box 14602, Mutual Aid, EMS, 300, Park Avenue, Cross Street, Little Fold Street.
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0: Just a heads up. 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Got no report of flames. If y'all want to advise, or we can go ahead and upgrade it for y'all.
1: Well advised.
0: 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And then a caution for all the units responding to the call, 95 South. We got a report of one of the passengers, or one of the occupants, out of the vehicle, picking up vehicle pieces from the roadway. Use extreme caution as you're approaching.
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1: 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We're waiting for PD. They're pulling up right now.
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On channel 4 Bravo, box 43405, EMS level 3, 2610. Oakton Glen Drive, Cross Street, Clearfield Avenue. 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

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Ship report, cross street, Pemberton Lane. Ambulance 438, engine 438. On channel 4 Bravo, box 43800, EMS level 3, 5534. Ship report, cross street, Pemberton Lane.

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Ambulance 409, engine 409.

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Richmond Highway, City Side Apartments, 215 Cross Street, Richmond Highway Service Road. Engine 411, Medic 411. On channel 4 Bravo, Box 41191, EMS Level 1, 6036. Richmond Highway, City Side Apartments, 215 Cross Street, Richmond Highway Service Road.

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On channel 4 Bravo, box 40923, EMS level 1, 7837. Richmond Highway. Gulf Springs Glen Apartments, 201 Cross Street, Balfour Drive. Engine 409, met at 409. On channel 4 Bravo, box 40923, EMS level 1, 7837. Richmond Highway. Gulf Springs Glen Apartments, 201 Cross Street, Balfour Drive.

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On channel 4 Bravo, box 42600, residential fire alarm, 5420, Charlottesville Road, Cross Street, Independence Avenue.

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Engine 411, Ambulance 411. On Channel 4 Bravo, Box 41138, EMS Level 2, 5919, Ashler Way, Avenging Huntington Station, 201 Cross Street, Huntington Park Drive.

0: Fairfax, 74216, you have traffic for me.
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0: That's negative, Fairfax. I'm talking homeowner. No issues with that. Food left on the stove. All clear.
1: 655.

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Commercial fire alarm, 8033. Holland Road. Sunrise at Mount Vernon Cross Street, Derrick Road.

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On channel 4 Bravo, box 41138, EMS level 2, 5918, North Kings Highway. Bob Anita's Diner, Cross Street, North Kings Highway. Engine 411, ambulance 411. On channel 4 Bravo, box 41138, EMS level 2, 5918, North Kings Highway. Bob Anita's Diner, Cross Street, North Kings Highway.

truck 429, engine 413, medic 418, ALS 401, engine 430, medic 430, on channel 4 Charlie, box 41351, crash, medic required, Interstate 66 westbound pre-Interstate 495, cross street, Route 7 eastbound ramp to Interstate 66 westbound. Truck 429, engine 413, medic 418, ALS 401, engine 430, medic 430, on channel 4 Charlie, box 41351, crash, medic required, Interstate 66 westbound pre-Interstate 495, cross street, Route 7 eastbound ramp to Interstate 66 westbound.

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0: 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Just a heads up, the icon on first view regarding the first view hydrant is incorrect. The hydrant is just off the driver's side of truck, tower 441.
1: I'm direct, so it'll be, so the correct hydrant location would be in front of resident 10106. That's 10106. 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

0: 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Ambulance 408, engine 408, on channel 4 Bravo, box 40804, EMS level 3, 7818, Ashley Glen Road, Cross Street, Lafayette Village Drive.
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0: 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Reports that his wife called, who is no longer on scene. Homeowner reports that they have isolated the gas to the stove. No readings, no odors. We're confirming appliance. 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
1: 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I'll wait for your recommendations.

0: 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Coming up behind you.
1: 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I got eyes on. Engine 432's driver. 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
4: 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Collins Street. Truck 408. 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EMS level 1. 6534. Cypress Point Road. Truck 408. Medic 408, EMS 402. On channel 4 Bravo, box 40823, EMS level 1, 6534, Cypress Point Road.

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2: 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Your first due is engine 423. Second due is foam engine 403. 832.
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Tower 401, Rescue 102, Engine 444, Ambulance 444, Medic 429, ALS 402, Battalion 402, Safety 401, Engine 401, Ambulance 401, Until 4 Delta, Box 44453. Crash, trapped, Route 267 westbound under Interstate 495 southbound, cross street, Route 267 westbound ramp to Interstate 495 northbound. Tower 401, Rescue 102, Engine 444, Ambulance 444, Medic 429, ALS 402, Battalion 402, Safety 401, Engine 401, Ambulance 401, on Channel 4 Delta, Box 44453. Crash, trapped, Route 267 westbound under Interstate 495 southbound, cross street, Route 267 westbound ramp to Interstate 495 northbound.

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1: Go ahead.
0: Welcome to Medic Cadre. She's Medic 41 Echo's in service, and we can be added to that accident on 267 westbound under I-495 southbound.
1: 10-4. 03.

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1: 10-4.
2: Medic 401, Echo. On channel 4 Delta, box 44453. Crash, trapped, Route 267 westbound on your Interstate 495 southbound, cross street. Route 267 westbound ramp to Interstate 495 northbound. Medic 401, Echo. On channel 4 Delta, box 44453. Crash, trapped, Route 267 westbound under Interstate 495 southbound, cross street. Route 267 westbound ramp to Interstate 495 northbound.

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1: Tower
0: 4-1 is going to be just past the, correction, it's going to be just underneath the 495, just past the ramp for northbound 495.
2: 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Ambulance medic 4-1, go around us.

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0: 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Battalion 402, Medic 401, I got. 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

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Glen Carlin Drive, 711, Cross Street, Leesburg Pike.

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0: Engine 422, Medic 405, Engine 208. On Channel 4 Bravo, Box 42257, EMS Level 1, Interstate 395 northbound aft Interstate 95, Cross Street, Interstate 95 southbound ramp to Interstate 395 northbound. Engine 422, Medic 405, Engine 208. On Channel 4 Bravo, Box 42257, EMS Level 1, Interstate 395 northbound aft Interstate 95, Cross Street, Interstate 95 southbound ramp to Interstate 395 northbound. Ambulance 444, Engine 401. On Channel 4 Bravo, Box 42906, EMS Level 3, 8315, Turning Leaf Lane, Sunrise of McLean, .112, Cross Street, North Whitcourt. Ambulance 444, Engine 401. On Channel 4 Bravo, Box 42906, EMS Level 3, 8315, Turning Leaf Lane, Sunrise of McLean, .112, Cross Street, North Whitcourt. 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
1: Clear at 422. 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Patient's possibly going to the hospital. We have the car unoccupied on I-395 northbound.
0: EMS level 3, 8796. 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Ambulance 437, engine 409. On channel 4 Bravo, box 42417, EMS level 3, 8796. Sacramento Drive, Family Laundromat, Planet Fitness, D, Cross Street, Sacramento Drive.

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Hunter Mill Road. Sunrise at Hunter Mill, 205, Cross Street, Hunter Mill Road. Medic 433, Rescue Engine 433. On Channel 4 Bravo, Box 43401, EMS Level 3, 2863, Hunter Mill Road. Sunrise at Hunter Mill, 205, Cross Street, Hunter Mill Road.

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0: Engine 415 from truck 430 on the... Go ahead, truck 30. I think we're out of range in November. We took a long walk. But everything's good. They said they had a pump activate due to pre-action system. They checked everywhere. It's good. We're going to leave it in trouble.
1: Okay, copy. We're with maintenance, and we had to reset a secondary panel. We're resetting that now. Go for a reset on the main to make sure it holds.
0: Rick, we'll try one more time, but technician here is saying the drive system got tripped, so stand by.

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On channel 4 Bravo, Box 41100, EMS Level 1, 6311, Richmond Highway, Patient First. Rescue 406, Medic 409. On channel 4 Bravo, Box 41100, EMS Level 1, 6311, Richmond Highway, Patient First. Ambulance 427, Engine 422. On channel 4 Bravo, Box 42200, EMS Level 3, 6412, Backlick Road, Residence Inn 206. Ambulance 427, Engine 422. On channel 4 Bravo, Box 42200, EMS Level 3, 6412, Backlick Road, Residence Inn 206. 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

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EMS level 3, 9229. Arlington Boulevard, the Virginian, 69A Street, Arlington Boulevard. Ambulance 434, engine 434. On channel 4 Bravo, box 4307. EMS level 3, 9229. Arlington Boulevard, the Virginian, 69A Cross Street, Arlington Boulevard.

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0: We're going to have English Drive completely shut down starting at 4906 until Washington Gas is able to mitigate the leak.
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Engine 415, ambulance 436. 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
0: 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On channel 4 Bravo, Mox 42120. Overdose, 11220, Route 50, Marriott Courtyard, 111, Cross Street, Fairfax Boulevard.
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0: 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On channel 4 Bravo, Box 40923, EMS Level 1, 7730. 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Boardsman Road, St. John's Baptist Church, Cross Street, Joseph Mackel Court.
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On tail 4 Bravo, Box 43900, EMS Level 3, 1117, Ruskin Avenue, Fire Station 439.

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1: 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Engine 429, Ambulance 413. On Channel 4 Bravo, Box 42901, EMS Level 2, 8008, West Park Drive, Kaiser Permanente, 425 Cross Street, Jones Branch Drive.

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The Air Falls Church, 128B, Cross Street, Berlin Street.

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Engine 434, Medic 430. On channel 4 Bravo, Box 43409, EMS Level 1, 3031, Border Street, 307, Cross Street, Germantown Road.

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On channel 4 Bravo, box 40401, EMS level 1, Cross Street, Carlisle Drive at Eldon Street.

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0: 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Residential fire alarm, 7000. 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
1: It appears to be getting out. Does not look like entrapment. We're out investigating.
2: 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I'll give you time to assess and let us know the additional resources you'll need.

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0: No injuries on scene. It's going to be a police matter. What's their ETA?
2: Standing 4 away from engine 419. We have a one vehicle accident. No entrapment. Second vehicle fled the scene. We'll be able to hold this with engine 419 and medic 419.
3: Okay, copy. No entrapment. Just going to hold with engine 419, medic 419. If Fairfax will keep PD coming, we can drop the channel and they can work off 4 Bravo.
2: Lieutenant 48 from engine 419. We are getting reports of the second vehicle around the corner. We'll hold the rescue as well and have them check the area for that second vehicle.
3: Engine 419, I missed your last traffic. Can you repeat?
2: Getting reports that the second vehicle is right around the corner. We're going to also hold the rescue and have them check on that second vehicle and see if they can locate it.
3: Okay, copy. We'll keep all units on the scene.
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1: 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Put them back and we'll maintain Fort Delta until they can confirm.
0: Turkey's doing.
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0: 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Bright Meadows Lane, Cross Street, Brightwood Drive.
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Engine 413, Ambulance 423, on Channel 4 Bravo, Box 41807, crash with injury, Arlington Boulevard westbound under Gallows Road, Cross Street, Interstate 495 southbound ramp to Route 50 westbound. Engine 413, Ambulance 423, on Channel 4 Bravo, Box 41807, crash with injury, Arlington Boulevard westbound under Gallows Road, Cross Street, Interstate 495 southbound ramp to Route 50 westbound.

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On channel 4 Bravo, box 41280, outside gas leak, 307, Chesapeake Drive, Cross Street, Beach Mill Road. 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On channel 2 Charlie, box, mutual aid, EMS, 706, South Fayette Street, 706 South Fayette Street.

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1: Ten four, just confirming any injuries. 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
1: Ten four, so no line was actually struck.
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Engine 411, Medic 409. On channel 4 Bravo, box 40923, EMS level 1, 7800, Belvedere Drive, Cross Street, Fordson Road.

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Medic 432, Engine 423, on channel 4 Bravo, Box 41407, EMS level 3, Cross Street, Rolling Road at Burke Lake Road.

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Plimville Road, Cross Street, Round Hill Road. 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Lift the sit. 6222. Plimville Road, Cross Street, Round Hill Road.

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0: accused of filing for a report of inside gas leak at 8946 Yellow Daisy Place at the Spring Hill Community Association. Washington Gas called in an odor of natural gas coming from inside the building, unknown injury or illness. Engine 419 First Due, Battalion 405, come in.
1: Battalion 405, I'm engine 419. 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
2: Copy that. We're talking to Representative right now. We'll give you some information.

0: 9459419. Recon zone is clear. We've got a two-story clubhouse. We'll be out investigating. Gas meters are going to be on side Delta.
1: Cover that two-story clubhouse. Rescue 405, go ahead and walk the perimeter of the property from your vantage point.

0: 7405, from engine 419. Correction on the size. Look, we do have a three-story. We're going to label the floor as a basement 1-2. We're currently investigating an odor basement.
1: Copy, you're labeling the structure basement 1 and 2, investigating the basement level for a reported odor. Let me know if you need any assistance on the interior.
0: Copy, we're in the basement right now. If you want to have the rescue, just to get, check the gas heaters on side Delta.
1: Yeah, rescue's taking care of that now.

0: 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On tail 4 Bravo, box 42608, EMS level 3, 7010. Braddock Road, Phillips School, Cross Street, Backlick Road. Ambulance 427, engine 408. On tail 4 Bravo, box 42608, EMS level 3, 7010. Braddock Road, Phillips School, Cross Street, Backlick Road.
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3: Yeah, I see you outside.
4: Yes, sir. We perform atmospheric monitoring and detection on 4-1. All readings within normal limits. No odors. 4-2 is an attic and is not occupied space.
3: Copy that. Perfect. I'm going to follow engine 419's initial recommendation. We've investigated all three levels of the community clubhouse. No hazard identified. Engine 419 will remain on the scene. Consult with the caller. All units can return to service. You can have a channel.
1: 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Holding engine 419. 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
1: 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Fairfax Engine, Rescue 405 will proceed to the incident as well.
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1: 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Fairfax, drop one of my engines.
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0: 10-4. 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
2: Engine 419 from engine 435. Are you going to be first?
3: 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We'll have our own water in front of the dispatch address.
2: Direct.
4: Perfect, this is Battalion 405, go with your traffic.
0: Did you want to continue both rescues?
4: Yeah, have the remaining resources remain on the call until I have a unit to get on scene and assess the situation.
0: 1540.

0: Yeah, that's 402. I see you talking to the contractor. Perfect. I'm on the scene. I have command in my buggy.
1: 1542.
2: Command, I'm coming over. Perfect.
0: Copy, I see you.

All units still en route to the incident. This is a tight entrance into the complex. Just keep your apparatus out on the street until we assess the situation.

command from engine 419. We're on scene, three-story townhouse. We have a report of a roofer putting a nail through the freon line. All the material has leaked. We're requesting a rescue to come up and check the interior. We have no reports of any medical needs right now.

0: 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Engine 419 from command, are you labeling this 123?
1: That's affirmative. We're going to label floors 1, 2, 3.
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0: 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They actually removed the product and allowed it to self-ventilate. I'm not sure that there's any product left in the line. You can start with that information.
1: Rescue 405 is direct.

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1: 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Command from Engine 419, correction, we have four stories. We're going to label the floors 1, 2, 3, 4.
0: Copy that. All units on scene or en route, the structure will be labeled 1, 2, 3, 4.

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1: Go ahead, sir.
0: Two occupants in the home, both denying any need for EMS. One of them is still located in the home. The other homeowner is out front with engine 419.
1: Copy. Are you comfortable with them sheltering in place?
0: Yes.

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0: 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On Channel 4 Bravo, Box 42600, crash with injury, cross street, Edsel Road at Backlick Road. Truck 408, Medic 408. On Channel 4 Bravo, Box 42600, crash with injury, cross street, Edsel Road at Backlick Road.
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0: 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Medic 422, on Channel 4 Bravo, Box 42600, crash with injury, cross street, Edsel Road at Backlick Road. 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

0: 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Rescue 408, Engine 441, Ambulance 431, Engine 422, Ambulance 437. On Channel 4 Charlie, Box 4, 1955, Crash with Injury, Interstate 95 Northbound Cree Backlick Road, Cross Street, Interstate 95 Northbound Ramp to Interstate 95 Expressway Northbound. Rescue 408, Engine 441, Ambulance 441, Engine 422, Ambulance 437. On Channel 4 Charlie, Box 4, 1955, Crash with Injury, Interstate 95 Northbound Cree Backlick Road, Cross Street, Interstate 95 Northbound Ramp to Interstate 95 Expressway Northbound. Engine 401, Medic 401 Bravo. On Channel 4 Bravo, Box 40100, Crash with Injury, 1423, Cambridge Road, BP, Cross Street, Emerson Avenue. 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On Channel 4 Bravo, Box 40100, Crash with Injury, 1423, Cambridge Road, BP, Cross Street, Emerson Avenue.
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0: 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We're going to follow Engine 419's recommendation. We've investigated all four levels, including the attic space. 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Engine 419 and Rescue 405 will remain on scene and consult with the caller as well as the contractors. 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
1: No flex on the 426. The LPD units are out to my event. Also, we're going to need two tow trucks. Backlick Road, southbound lanes from Vetsa Road, westbound lanes are going to be shut down with the two vehicles blocking the intersection.
2: There should be an officer marking on scene.
1: Yeah.
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Power 425, rescue engine 433, engine 442, medic 425, ambulance 442, EMS 401, battalion 401, safety 401, engine 444, ambulance 444, on channel 4 Delta, box 42552, crash, trapped, route 267 eastbound pre-trap road, cross street, trap road ramp to route 267 eastbound. Ambulance 409, engine 411, on channel 4 Bravo, box 41100, EMS. Hovey Terrace, 411, cross street, Vidu Street. 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Ambulance 436, engine 431, on channel 4 Bravo, box 43108, EMS level 3, 2222, Colts Neck Road, Hunter's Woods at Trail Edge Cross Street, Ventura Lane.

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1: Battalion 401, director en route. Craft with injury, possible entrapment. Route 267 eastbound near Trap Road. Report of a black SUV on its side, unknown entrapment, unknown injuries. One caller advising the accident's going to be in the access road. Tower 425, Kristen.
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On channel 4 Bravo, box 41092, EMS level 3, 3440, South Jefferson Street, Goodwin House Bailey's Crossroads, 221. 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On channel 4 Bravo, box 41092, EMS level 3, 3440, South Jefferson Street, Goodwin House Bailey's Crossroads, 221.

0: 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I'll be on scene. 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Truck 425 will be investigating.
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Crash with injury, cross street. Franconia Road is Telegraph Road.

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0: 69.
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2: Stretcher in route.
1: Battalion 465 is on 4 Delta.
2: Battalion 465, units are responding for a still alarm, 5901 Putnam Road, building 328, report of smell of smoke at the top of the building. Engine 465, first two.
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3: 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On Channel 4 Delta, Box 46500, still alarm. 5901, Putnam Road, Building 328, Cross Street, Kingman Road.

0: 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Commercial fire alarm, 1515. 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

0: Manage 465.
1: Go ahead, engine 465.
0: I just advise the mayor of the building, an odor of electrical in the middle of the building. We have no odor, no smoke or fire evidence. We'll be investigating.
1: Thank you, Manager Wright. You got a report of a smell of electrical in the middle of the building. Nothing found, continuing to investigate.

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1: Engine 419 from command. How are you going to label this structure?
2: 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Gas meters on side delta. We're going to label the floors basement 1-2. We have a walk-up basement access on side Charlie. We're also met with an odor of natural gas at the front door.
1: Rescue 405, I saw you come in the other direction. Make your way up to the residence and assist Engine 419 with the investigation.
3: Command Engine 463, so far no hazards were found. No odors currently detected. Still investigating. Currently operating in the Alpha Quadrant.
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2: 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No smoke or hazards found. We're going to go ahead and scale this down, holding engine 465. I'm going to terminate command, release and balance. The remainder of our units will be returning to Belvoir dispatch.
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3: 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Engine 439, on channel 4 Bravo, box 43902, Mississippi, 1229, Bishop's Gate.

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1: They investigated all three levels of a single family home with odors and readings on the lowest level basement from the furnace. Utilities have been controlled to that appliance. We will conduct some ventilation. We'll reduce our assignment to engine 419, tower 441. 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
2: 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On channel 4 Bravo, box 41901, wires down, Cross Street, Lorton Road at Lewis Chapel Road. 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On channel 4 Delta, box 41906, house fire, 10809, Green Drive, Cross Street, Dayton Street. 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
0: 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We're going to have our own water in front of 10801 Green Drive.
3: So two's okay, we're a little out of position. Engine 420 might be second up too.
4: Engine 19, I copy. You got your own water in front of the dispatch address. We'll take second two.

0: 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We've got smoke trailing on side. Charlie going to get a RIT task force on the way.
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0: Battalion 405 from Engine 419, on scene, two-story, single-family dwelling. We have smoke showing from side Charlie. One homeowner out front. Stretch on engine 3/4. We'll be out taking a lap.
1: Copy, you're on scene. Two-story, single-family, smoke showing from side Charlie. I need you to confirm any fire conditions on the lowest level.
2: Fifth U engine, 5 o'clock morning. We're on secondary water at the corner of Dayton Street. I need to drive.

0: Engine 441 from Battalion 45. You copy the secondary water from Engine 502?
1: Yeah, I copy secondary water. Thank you. You know.
2: Battalion 405, Engine 419, lap complete, two in the front, two in the rear. We've got walk-up access, onside Bravo, smoke show inside Charlie. All homeowners are reported out. We also have fire showing from the basement in the Charlie quadrant.
0: Bravo, you're labeling straight. Structure basement 1 and 2. You have a hand line inside Charlie. You have a fire in the basement. Yes. Engine 419 from Battalion 405. Are you able to access the basement fire from side Charlie safely?
3: 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Engine 422, truck 422, on channel 4 Bravo, box 43740, commercial fire alarm, 8211, Terminal Road, Cross Street, Fairfax County Parkway southbound.
4: Command, engine 420 is on scene. Confirmed engine 19 got their own water. We got a crew of four. Going to pull the line, taking this side, Charlie.
0: Engine 419, do you have your line going inside, Charlie?
2: That's correct. We're stretching our line to side, Charlie. As of right now, I only see exterior fire. Basement is very limited on smoke. It looks pretty clear in the basement from the access.
0: Engine 420, take your hand line to the first floor. Check the Charlie quadrant, Charlie Delta quadrant of the structure.

0: Engine 419 from command. Where do you believe the origin of the fire to be? It looks like it's lazy, unpressurized.
1: In the Charlie Quadrant, we have smoke pushing from what appears might be a crawl space in the Charlie Quadrant. I do not know if the basement spans the whole distance.
0: Copy, Engine 420. I see you entering the first floor. Determine conditions. Make sure there's no fire underneath it. Take your camera.
2: We're at the door right now. We'll make entrance. I got the light haze at the door. Once we go inside, I'll give you a report.
0: 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When you get on scene, take a third hand line to the front yard and stand by. I'll give you better instructions once I see where the fire is. Engine 441, you'll be my right when you arrive. There is a task force requested.
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0: 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If you can handle secondary water, Engine 441 is going to pick it up for you.
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1: 520's okay.
2: 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Two large propane cylinders on side delta. I've controlled them and shut off to the home.
0: Copy. Does they pose any threat from the fire?
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0: All right, can you crowd the homeowners and get them to Medic 419's unit, see if they can position a little better?
2: Copy.
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6: Basement is clear. We stretched our line through the house. We're now inside, Charlie. Seems to be smoke underneath the deck. We're hitting it right now with the line. We're going to start opening this deck.
0: Copy that.
6: Did you get a truck company back here to help open up this deck?
4: Battalion from Engine 419. Basement is clear. I assume the Charlie Quadrant is a crawl space only. Right now we're putting out fire on the deck on side Charlie and a crawl space in the Charlie Quadrant.
0: Copy. You're investigating the crawl space and the underneath the deck.
7: They're back line here for these things of mine.
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0: Copy, I know the two tanks on site, Charlie, have been shut off by ALS 402, and Engine 419 is controlling electricity.
1: Still coming from the crawl space in the Charlie Quadrant. 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
0: Unit at the front door, identify.
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4: Command, Engine 419. 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
1: 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If you can make your way up to the front here, go around the side, Charlie, and help them rake up this deck, and we'll check the crawl space.
0: That's Battalion 502, Chief.
1: Copy. Tell Roger, too. I see you pull up behind me. Could make your way around the side, Charlie, and help them decommission this deck.

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1: 希望新的大家唱歌。
0: Command, come into 420. We're operating with engine 419. We're on the Charlie side on the deck. Got the stall, we're opening up. We got a light smoke coming in, just trying to figure out where it's coming from. Smoldering underneath. Once we open it up, I'll be able to take in there and see what we got.
1: Copy that.
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1: 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Be prepared to do a secondary search all three levels once the rescue is completed.
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1: 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Engine 411, ALS 404, ambulance 409. On channel 4 Bravo, box 40923, EMS level 1, 7849, Richmond Highway, 711, unit of Cross Street, Sherwood Hall Lane. 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
1: 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Do you want to do an alternate channel and get a malicious task force?
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5: 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All units on the interior, avoid being on the first floor, Delta Charlie Quadrant.
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1: 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Are you going to be getting UTV 441?
2: Engine 437, that's affirmative. Engine 432.
1: Okay, copy that.
3: Follow the crew to one member out there, part time.
0: Rescue 45, you par?
4: Yes, sir, we're par.
0: Rescue 510, I see you just exited the structure. Perfect, we acknowledge your 20 minutes, park check complete, visual on all units operating on the exterior. 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Tower Lounge 441, report to the command post.
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1: Go ahead.
2: Based on the 13 words, any recommendation on which bike trail this might be? Black or blue?
1: Yeah, they're going to be on the black trails. The access is off the fire road. We're going to be at, we're at Ox Road here shortly. We can meet you at station 41, and I can give you directions from there.
3: Right on the corner of the deck where it meets the Charlie Quadrant crawl space.
0: Copy that. Delta Division from command. Do you see any hazards from your vantage point?

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1: Do you need a line in where you are to hit those spots?
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1: Does engine 19 need a line in that apartment of the in that park or basement that they made access to?
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1: 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The interior line went all the way through the house, so it's on the deck. 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
1: 432?
4: That captain has significant experience with this park. We're going to meet up with him, and we'll develop a plan of action regarding who's going to be taking the UTV into the park.
2: Copy.

captain has significant experience with this park. We're going to meet up with him, and we'll develop a plan of action regarding who's going to be taking the UTV into the park. Traffic.

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0: 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Engine 37 is going to be Recon Group. Engine 37, as well as UTV 441, will be reporting to the fire road. They're going to enter with a crew of four. Engine 432 is going to report to the upper parking lot and establish command.
1: Cover that. Charlie Division, can you verify that the tanks are secured? They were initially taken care of. Just let's make sure that they're properly shut off.

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0: And Alpha
3: Roger.
0: Deputy 402 is sending your location with the units operating on Charlie and Delta. We have found the seat of the fire to be extinguished. We have access and water going into the crawl space. The only thing in question right now is if there's a gas line in that crawl space, maybe a leak. The cylinders have been secured.
3: Yeah, copy. That line's going to be fed by the two propane tanks. And they've been controlled.
0: They have been controlled, yeah. So it should just be residual gas in the lines.
1: Fairfax.
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1: The caller says they're at the signpost that says F8 and F7.
3: For mail.
4: Be attempt 4-3 words, see if they've been moving.
1: Stand by.

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1: We were, she's disconnected, we're trying to get her back on the line.
2: Alright, copy that. If she makes it to the intersection of the black trail and the blue trail, there's a picnic table there. Have her stay there until we get to her.
1: So far.

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4: Came across a second accident, no injuries, property damage. They will need police. White Sox Road and McLaren. We're continuing to the original accident.
1: Or can you give me a vehicle description?
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0: On the line, and we put the updated weathery words in the remarks of the call.
1: I'm right.

McMahon from Division Delta. Go ahead, sir. We got a crew on the inside. If they can take a fan down to that scuttle for the crawl space and flow it in through there, we're either going to recreate it or we're going to push all the smoke out of there and we'll be done.

0: Yeah, we're going to have a fan sent to the basement.
1: Okay, I also want to make you aware, we've got going to cordon off an area back here. Limited amount of work on the Charlie side. The tree directly on the Charlie side was struck by lightning. I've got safety back here working up the plan. Going to have to be careful. The wind picks up, we're going to have to stop work back here.
0: Copy that. Also be aware you got Washington Gas walking back to you. I'm not sure they're necessary, but they'll do a face-to-face with you.

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1: Tower 436.
0: Southbound after West Ox Road. We've moved the vehicles to the right shoulder. No injuries. They are going to need police. Units are going in service.
2: Vision from command. Give me a recommendation on the units you want to hold.
0: Copy.
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0: Who's this guy?
1: Fairfax. Fairfax 27, I'll be establishing command. I'm out with Engine 432. We're down to face to face.
0: What's that?
1: We're trying to coordinate now.
0: Right here.
2: Yeah, right, in a five.
3: Command Engine 437.
1: 37.
3: All right, we're going to be now known as UTV 441. We're entering the fire road right now. We'll unload the UTV. We're going to proceed to the intersection of the black trail and the blue trail. Do recon there, and we'll report back.
1: Now, before the cat on page, she does not know where those trails are. The most up-to-date signpost that she is at is F10.
3: Okay, copy that. Do we confirm that she stopped moving?
1: Fairfax, do we still have the caller online or a call taker with the caller? Also, can we have her stop? It looks like, according to our map, she's moving away from us.
2: Pepper, we're going to try to get her to stop.

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Meet underneath the Sportco garage. We'll do the tailboard in 5 minutes.

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1: Go ahead.
0: Command, please, this is service. Returning to 5 Bravo.
1: Actually.
0: If you give us the call taker, if she continues on and she comes across vias and buoys 7, that's where she needs to stop to help guide her. That's where black and blue trails come together, is that vias and buoys 7.
1: So if she continues on the trail in the direction she's going, she'll wind up at V7?
0: Correct. It's about 3/4 of a mile up, estimating from the last time of F10 up the last location about 5 minutes ago. She should be just about there, if not halfway there.
1: Okay, I don't know.
2: All first alarm units and ambulance 420 is rehab set up. My ALS 402's unit.
3: Out of the park, but I recommend having the caller stop, get the most updated location, and then we'll move towards her.
0: Copy. UTV 441. Are you deployed?
4: We're getting off the trailer right now.
0: Copy.

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1: F10 is going to be the mile marker that you're going to. All right, repeat your mile marker, sir. 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

0: 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Engine 414, Medic 403, on Channel 4 Bravo, Box 43204, EMS Level 2, Fairfax County Parkway northbound under Ox Road, Cross Street, Route 123 ramp to Route 286 northbound. Engine 414, Medic 403, on Channel 4 Bravo, Box 43204, EMS Level 2, Fairfax County Parkway northbound under Ox Road, Cross Street, Route 123 ramp to Route 286 northbound.
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0: 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All right, we're at the intersection of the Black Trail and the Blue Trail. We're on foot now. 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
0: Copycat update just said that she's now moved to F9.
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0: 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Can we make sure that she clearly understands we have people on foot coming to her to stop moving?
1: Yeah, we've tried. I think she's at F8 now. She says there's two parallel trails at that signpost, and she will stand there.
0: Copy. 441 in your direction. She's now at 8. All right, copy that. Park Authority, we're going to start having them go in opposite of your location to see if we can make sure we kind of meet in the middle.
2: All right, copy that. Yeah, she's moving away from us towards you guys.

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0: 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We're still continuing in, following her muddy footprints.
1: 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We got the other UTV 32. They're heading into it now, going right to her direction.
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1: Vehicle's been moved to the left shoulder of Route 286 northbound, just prior to Burke Center Parkway, to get a high speed.
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0: A small gas set fire at Dominion, Washington Gas, and go ahead and send the hazmat unit to this.

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2: 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I believe that's the injury the caller is referring to.
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0: 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EMS Level 1, Cross Street, Jeff Todway at Richmond Highway. Tower 424, Ambulance 437. 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Tower 424, Ambulance 437. On channel 4 Bravo, Box 42418, Overdose 8860, Richmond Highway, Willie Rogers, Cross Street, Richmond Highway Service Road.
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On channel 4 Bravo, box 43808, EMS level 2, 6107 Ridge Haven Court, Cross Street, Hidden Canyon Road. Engine 438, ambulance 438. On channel 4 Bravo, box 43808, EMS level 2, 6107, Ridge Haven Court, Cross Street, Hidden Canyon Road.

0: 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Status check. Ambulance 427 from Fairfax. Status check. No response, 1916.
1: Ambulance 427 from Fairfax 4 Alpha.

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On channel 4 Bravo, box 41901, EMS level 3, 7815. Lorton Road, Cross Street, Timmerin Drive. Ambulance 441, engine 409. On channel 4 Bravo, box 41901, EMS level 3, 7815. Lorton Road, Cross Street, Timmerin Drive.

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0: Fairfax County Fire and Rescue Department would like to congratulate Technician Eric Russell on his retirement after completing a remarkable 30 years of service protecting the lives and property of the citizens and visitors of Fairfax County. Eric, we appreciate the dedication, professionalism, and commitment you have exhibited throughout your career. We wish you and your family well as you move forward into the future. Congratulations on a job well done. 1943.
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On channel 4 Bravo, box 40809, EMS level 1, 4200, Markham Street, Cross Street, Annandale Road. Truck 408, medic 208, engine 408. On channel 4 Bravo, box 40809, EMS level 1, 4200, Markham Street, Cross Street, Annandale Road.

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Rescue 408, Engine 208, Medic 206, Engine 422, Medic 405, on Channel 4 Charlie, Box 42672, crashed with injury, Interstate 395 southbound expressway under Edsel Road, cross street, Interstate 395 southbound ramp to Interstate 395 expressway southbound. Rescue 408, Engine 208, Medic 206, Engine 422, Medic 405, on Channel 4 Charlie, Box 42672, crashed with injury, Interstate 395 southbound expressway under Edsel Road, cross street, Interstate 395 southbound ramp to Interstate 395 expressway southbound.

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1: Rescue 408.
0: Guys, we're getting multiple calls, multiple reports of possibly a trooper injured involved in a head-on collision with a subject who is intoxicated. Do you want any additional resources or the battalion response?
1: Perfect, Rescue 408. Yeah, send me a PC.
0: Thanks, Mappies.
2: Fairfax Mike from Maintenance 208, can you confirm that we want express lanes southbound?
0: Confirm would be southbound on the express lanes. The VDOT cameras do have it live, 395 north at mile marker 1.2.

0: rest of squad 408 for a fact, receiving battalion 408. The one with reports of one of the vehicles are smoking on the state police radio system.
1: Bound ramp to Interstate 395 Expressway southbound. Battalion 408, on channel 4 Charlie, box 42672, crash, medic required. Interstate 395 southbound Expressway under Edsel Road, cross street. Interstate 395 southbound ramp to Interstate 395 Expressway southbound. Engine 415, medic 415, on channel 4 Bravo, box 41523, EMS level 2, 15100, Enterprise Port 300, Cross Street, Lafayette Center Drive. Engine 415, medic 415, on channel 4 Bravo, box 41523, EMS level 2, 15100, Enterprise Port 300, Cross Street, Lafayette Center Drive.

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1: Just in the express lanes, but possible vehicles in the main lanes as well.
2: Or after 422.
3: Good.
2: Just drove past. It is I-395 southbound in the express lanes. No vehicles are on fire. Appears to just be airbags smoking.

the 395 southbound express lanes just prior to Edsel Road. We're going to be shutting down all of 395 southbound. You can take the cut through just where you're about to be, Chief.

0: Ambulance 423, engine 423, on channel 4 Bravo, box 42307, EMS level 3, 8518, Queen Elizabeth Boulevard, Cross Street, King Richard Drive. Ambulance 423, engine 423, on channel 4 Bravo, box 42307, EMS level 3, 8518, Queen Elizabeth Boulevard, Cross Street, King Richard Drive.
1: 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We do have a blocking vehicle from VDOT coming up now.
2: Okay, I copy. Going to need one 395 southbound down the main lanes for a patient over there. Taking 4 weeks on the scene, I'll go to service command at my vehicle.
3: Time for it.
2: Service command, do you see any of the other units coming down 395 southbound? We have anybody in the main lane yet?

0: Okay, Fairbanks Command. Go ahead and dispatch me an engine company for 395 southbound main lanes and two additional medic units.
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0: 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The additional engine and two additional medic units, we'll take those down to 395 southbound.
2: Fairfax copies, additional units to the main lane.
3: 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Ambulance 401 Echo, on channel 4 Bravo, box 44240, public service, 1551, Trap Road,